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4: Well, I was sitting in a coffee shop just having a cup to pass the time, swapping rodeo stories with this old cowboy friend of mine, when some motorcycle riders started snickering in the back and started poking fun at my friend's hat. 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

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Hot and sunny today, the high at 94, feels like temperature 107. 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
2: Well, life on the farm is kind of laid back. 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